My name is Aisha Tusai and I am 10 years. I come from Gambia and you are listening to Radio Stofok.

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Whatever you do, keep to yourself. 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

0: Paul Stiles.
1: No Boundaries. The Dive. Here at
0: Ibiza Sonica.
1: Yeah, hello and welcome everybody to the third and final mix-up edition of The Dive. Again, I just opened a folder with old and new tracks, and this is what comes out of it. Track number one, Horns of Plenty, Together Blue.

This is a deep dive Korb remix I did in, I think it was 2002, for the German Krautrock legend Die Dissidenten, and the deep dive remix of Fata Morgana.

This is another release from the early 2000s. It's Flipside, and that was a project of Klaus Bau and Sebastian Jilja, better known these days as Hush Forever. The track's called Outside.

0: Yeah, the next track belongs to my little treasure box. The producer Frank Mann from Germany, coming from Dortmund, he made this amazing track, Mellow Madness.
1: Acoustic Oxygen. The Dive with Pierre.

0: And this track is taken off the very first Deep Dive Corporation album Support Your Local Groover from 2000. And this track is called Enjoy. So, do that.
1: Proceed with the operation.
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0: 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Locking and lock.
1: Accelerating.

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0: I think the next track is kind of overseen by a lot of people, so time to air it here at Ibiza Sonica. It's Fink from the UK and their unique version of Kraftwerk's The Model.
1: The Dive.

I'd like to take her home this understood. She plays hard to get, she smiles from

This Alarian Bushwalker from the UK. Isn't it a lovely day? And yeah, there is a very famous artist. Well, not very much hidden, but it's in the track. Find out.

comes Michael Franti and Spearhead with the track Skin on the Drum and the Bass Nectar remix. And at the same time, this is the last track of this edition of The Dive, and I can already promise you loads of new releases in next week's edition of the show. 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

Chronicle. I was born botanical, the soul of an animal. Deep beneath the layers, I sink my roots. 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

0: 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Welcome to a new Spanish edition of Indire, Independent Radio Exchange. This is Sonia Morales.
1: This is Rafa Sanchez and Nuria Magic Finger Gonzalez managing the sound control. Welcome to the Spanish alternative and underground scene from the studios of Onda Local de Andalucía.
0: And dear listener, as we are in March, and March is the month of women, we are going to offer you a program full of female artists, female power.
1: Yeah, girl power rules. We open with María José Márquez Suárez, also known as Dalila. Lawyer by the day and electronic music promise by night. She claims that breakbeat and techno have never disappeared.
0: She's from Pilas, a town next to Sevilla, and this is her latest track called Otra Ciudad, Another City.

0: Mi mami me duele aquí y aquí.
1: We continue in Andalusia with the music of Carmen Shia, a young rapper who mixes her flow with Spanish folklore and a touch of flamenco.
2: Well, we introduced you to Carmen Shia in one of our 2023 shows. She's a musician and an activist who is gradually connecting with a whole generation that vindicates the Andalusian legacy from the underground. This is her latest single, Mami, Mami.

0: A mí me duele aquí y aquí.
1: This is Carmen Chia again, also featured on Califato 3 plus 4 latest album, Esclavo de Libertad. Califato also belongs to this trend that vindicates Andalusian legacy. This electroflamenco band from Sevilla has had changes in their lineup, and they had just released an album full of powerful collaborations on February the 29th.
2: Carmen Chia appears in Califato 3x4 album together with the rap crew from Jerez a Bocajarro. The song is called De La Frontera.

0: you are listening to Bang. The song belongs to the album Ahora by the garage crowd rock band Melenas. If you're following our shows, we already introduced you to them during the Indie Week last October. Melenas is a band from Pamplona in the north of Spain, formed by four women: Oiana, guitar and singer; Leire, bass; Maria, keyboards; and Laura, drums.
1: Their last album can be considered one of the best alternative albums of the last 2023, in our humble opinion. In terms of alternative music, we are presenting you a success story that may encourage other European musicians.

0: precisely, we have Laura Torre, the drummer, one of their members, with us to tell us more about them, about Melenas. Hi, Laura. Welcome to Indire.
1: Hello. Thank you for having us, having me.
0: Thank you.
2: Hi, Laura.
1: Hi.
2: Hi, Laura. First things first, Laura, could you tell our European friends about your beginnings? How did you meet and decided to start a band?
1: Okay. Well, we were in France at the beginning. We just knew each other because, you know, Pamplona is not a very big city. It's a small town. So we used to go to the same bars and the same venues. We used to hang out, you know, like in the same places because we love the music and we always went to concerts. And it's like when you go to the same places in a small town, you meet all the time the same people. So we started to talk and everything. And well, we were always watching concerts. We were always at the first row. And we were like, I don't know, and we also had a lot of friends who were in bands. So, you know, it was like in the environment, okay? Mm-hmm. So one day, I think that it was Maria who started to talk to Oyana, and she was like, okay, but I really want to make a band. And Oyana was like, wow, I just started to write some songs, because Oyana had a, you know, a musical formation, a musical training, because as she was younger, she studied violin. Oh, and well, she was like, I have started to play with the guitar and I have some songs, so I really want to try. And Maria was like, okay, let's do it. Maria didn't know how to play anything, but she was totally into it. So it was like, I don't mind, I will find my way, you know. And Maria told me, because he already knew me, and I was already a drummer, not a very professional, a very amateur drummer, because I didn't have a musical training or anything, but I had experience in some bands. I played in Panty Pantera some mm-hmm. years ago, a band that I had with Amaya of Kokoska and Adri from Tremenda Trementina, mm-hmm. and I also played in Rio Arga, so I had some experience. And then we decided to tell it to Leire because we knew that he knew a little about playing bass, and he had already been into different bands. So it was like okay, I think that we can get on well each other, so let's do it. And we were super excited, and I don't know, some in general it was possible, because we had a lot of friends who were into music too, and it was like, let's do it too.
0: So a bunch of friends, very young, who wanted to do music. Some of them, they knew how to do something, and some of them learned how to do it, no? And
1: yeah.
0: Laura, you told us before the show that you received a good support in Pamplona, in your city, to release your eponymous album, the first album called Melenas Like You, in 2017. Can you tell us about that exciting period for the band, and about that alternative scene in your hometown?
1: Yes, of course. Well, we started to rehearse after these conversations I told you in the summer of 2016, I think. And we started to rehearse a lot and very consistently, because we were super excited about it. And also we had friends who had who were like supporting us at the beginning and making things like easier for us. Mm-hmm. So we started to work really hard. And then we had our first concert this year, at the end of the year, and we started to record some songs also at the end of that year. So it was kind of fast, and this is a feeling that we still have, no? That we mm-hmm. we are always like going forward, and it's always kind of fast, but at the same time, I don't know. Not in a bad way, you know, things are happening all the time, but it we don't feel rushed,
0: like,
1: you know?
0: Like organically, no?
1: Yes, yes, and naturally, no? It's always like very natural. So in on the next year, which was 2017, we released our debut album, and thanks to the support of two some independent labels as Elsa Records in Donosti and Snap in Barcelona, and this support was super important to start. And I don't know, everything started to go to be like to turn really well, because a lot of people bought our LP. In fact, it was sold out very soon, and we were like, what is happening, no? And it was, everything was very surprising. And well, I don't know. And about the scene in Pamplona, it's true that we were surrounded by a lot of people who were in bands, no? The alternative scene in Pamplona was kind of rich, especially from the 80s. Mm-hmm. At the beginning with some bands like Los Bichos, and then in the 90s with Leader Souls or Ritual de la Habitual, Souvenir, Germán Carrascosa, and then later Karate Class, Ex Novios, Kokoska, and some of them were our friends. So it was, they also made it possible. When you see around you people that maybe don't have a very specific musical training, but they are in bands and they play, they make you feel like it's possible, no?
0: Yeah.
1: And yes, it was like a super good environment for us. And well, also now in Pamplona there are a lot of exciting new projects, like for example in the urban music, Chill Mafia, Ben Yard, and in punk, Touchers, for example, or Borla or Hughes. It's always something, there's always something happening, no? And a lot of, also there's a like a radio right now in the street, and there are a lot of DJs. I don't know, to be,
0: I think it's similar to Granada, which is not deep down, but it's a strong musical scene, you know?
1: Yes, totally. And there's like a lot of proposals. I don't know, there's always things happening, maybe too many sometimes. But it's exciting, and it's like, I don't know, you learn a lot from people that are around
0: so you.
1: Mm-hmm. We feel lucky about it.
2: And Laura, your first album was a sold out, and your second one, Días Raros, Strange Days in English, had a lot of success too, due to your creativity, of course, but also you are talking about the good work from Spanish mm-hmm. alternative labels, and internationally by the label Traveling Mind Records. What did that mean for Melenas? Do you consider Spanish alternative artists have wide range of support in this sense?
1: Mm-hmm. Yes, as I was saying, we feel very lucky with all this support from the beginning. First with Elsa and Snap, and later with Traveling Mind, which was like a dream to us, because imagine a little band from Pamplona that suddenly receives or gets attention from this alternative label from Chicago. And yeah, a lot of artists that we liked, like Mikael Cronin or Damio, Unattendant Anna, were in this label at the beginning or even now, no? And it was like amazing for us and super important, because it gives you more visibility. And also, well, with Elsa, with all of them, and also with Mushroom Pillow nowadays, we feel that this kind of label are super respectful with us, with our creative process. They don't have rush. They let us to have our own time, no? We can make whatever we want. They don't push us to do something, I don't know, imagine more commercial or more. No, they let us free, no? And that's the great thing of being maybe in this kind of industry, which we all know how it is, and being supported by this kind of labels is like fundamental to us, because they let us grow, and at the same time they let us be whatever we want to be. And well, in Spain nowadays, I don't know, I'm not an expert, but I have the feeling that small labels are struggling a lot. It's not very easy for them, because big labels and majors and multinationals, are really powerful, so it's very difficult for a small label to find their ways in this industry. So I don't know, I think that it's very important to support them too, and they have to exist. They are super necessary for the artists, and they do an amazing job, so please.
0: So it's a good thing to know that there are music lovers that support the work of the independent artist. And we wanted to know for our audience that Melenas is going to tour this soon around Europe with their last album called Ahora, which means now in English. And we would like to know, when will you start and will you visit some countries where Indire is listened to?
1: Yes. Okay, so we have already toured a lot with our new album, because the tour started in October, and we have already visited some European cities like Paris or Munich, but now, and we also have done like a little tour last February in the northwest of France and in Brussels and in La Haya. And now we have like the big European tour. We are super excited about it, and it's going to start in the 28th of this month, of March, and we are going to visit a lot of different cities in France, like Bordeaux, Lyon, Volvic, Paris, and then we go to London, and then we go to Antwerp in Belgium, then Amsterdam, then Germany, with Hamburg, Berlin, Prague. Prague is in the Czech Republic, sorry. Of course. I was like in the list, you know. Sorry. and then Switzerland with Lyon, and then we are going back to Pamplona through France, visiting Grenoble, Perpignan, Toulouse.
0: So
1: it's very, very exciting. And then in May we have a lot of dates in Spain, thanks to Girando por Salas. So, and more dates in the summer. So we are like, I don't know, this makes us really happy. So we are really happy right now.
2: Thank you very much, Laura. We hope you will collect a lot of success in your coming European tour.
1: Thank you. Thank you very much.
0: Thank you.

0: It's time to rock. If we talk about guitar beats and feminist consciousness, we have to talk about Las Odio. Their third album, Presente Perfecto, has been their recognition of the independent scene.
1: This track, Presente Perfecto, names the album, and it is a cheerful ode to the passing of time and the balance between fun and learning with an eye in the future.

0: with their new album Lasodio, Return to the Rhythm of Power Garage Pop and an electroclash closeness, always recovering the spirit of the Riot Girls of the 90s and with a strong dose of sarcasm in their lyrics.
1: Moreover, the female quartet talks about issues that touch us all closely: hyperproductivity, precariousness, and uncertain future. A good example of it is the track Autoexplotación, Self-Exploitation.

0: And now from the north of Spain comes the music of Viuda, a great band made up of four girls whose young age does not prevent them from mixing punk and the folklore of their homeland, Asturias.
1: We're going to listen to a song in Bable, a language spoken in Asturias in the north. The track is actually a cover of the Nursery Rhyme by the band Xentiquina. Viuda perverted their lyrics celebrating Halloween. Listen to Una de Mieu.

0: This band you're listening now mixes the world of drag and punk in a new style label called Subnopunk. We are talking about Ruinosa y las Strippers de Rahola from Barcelona. They have compiled their singles in an EP titled Nuestra Infancia Travestida or Transvestite Childhood.
1: Its members perform under nicknames like Ruinosa, Calva Klein, Nico, Locao, and Jurassic Peak, La Marrana Jurásica, who puts on an E.T. alien mask at the end of the gigs. This track proposes a lysergic train journey. Puta Renfe.

0: are going to get to know a very interesting project that has been recovering the memory of female punk since 2013 and fighting for the feminist punk scene from a do-it-yourself philosophy.
1: They are Utter Sin, a space for activism and an anarcho-feminist self-publishing label working hard for the recognition and visibility of dissident punk artists, especially in Spain.
0: To learn more about it, we have the creator and founder of Utter Sin, Marichu Alonso, on the phone. Welcome to Indire, Marichu.
2: Hi, thank you very much for inviting me to this space and this interesting conversation.
1: Thank you very much for being with us and talking about the feminist punk. And first thing first, as we always say, what is Utter Sin?
2: Well, it all started with a theme, and from there it grew towards organizing events and self-publishing. Right now, Utter Cine is a DIY record label and a platform for anarcho, transfeminist, and punk activism, from where talks, workshops, or concerts are organized, as well as noisy and political material is self-published.
1: So you are very, very punk in that sense, no? About the self-publishing and everything. And the origins, how did you say, we're going to do this? What were what happened?
2: Since I founded Utter Cine 10 years ago, I always have tried to support queer bands and artists in different ways. Just before the pandemic, I started running also a record label from which to promote and disseminate dissident punk music. So tapes, CDs, and vinyls have been released on a regular basis. You can freely discover and listen to all editions on Bandcamp. I guess you have to start someday and start doing things just because you want to.
1: Okay. Mm-hmm. So that's how the label start. Thank you.
0: Mm-hmm. And Marichu, how do you support female punk artists as an independent label? What kind of initiative does Utter Sin promote?
2: Well, as I was saying, Utter Sin is a very diverse space for organization, editing, and care. For example, I try to act as a speaker for other projects with a similar philosophy, and also to weave like a network between the entire scene. So I often post even agendas on Instagram, make scenes, publish new albums, or broadcast recent documentaries, to give several examples.
0: Mm-hmm. Can you, for instance, we know about the fanzine There to Be One of Us Girl, or the documentary Una Banda de Desquiciadas about Las Lolas. Can you talk about these examples, for example?
2: Well, those are like two projects. First one, There to Be One of Us Girl, is a project for Murcia from a big friend of mine, and Anna has done with me like a thing about DIY projects on this region. And on other instance, the documentary Una Banda de Desquiciadas is a new documentary about Las Lolas, a new queer band in Barcelona. And I recommend to go to YouTube and see it. It's freely, yeah, for everyone.
1: So you support and, you know, you make a very diffusion about all these bands and all the another things about the organization. I can see it's very horizontal. And I would like to know about that, the bands. We are talking about music, about independent music and punk music. Tell us about Utter Sin bands and some releases, for example.
2: Okay, the launch of new bands such as Bitumano, Forogore, or Hydra has been supported. Unreleased recordings such as Voces de Ultratumba or Me Duele el Corazón There is a new tape that is currently in the factory, have also been rescued from the past. And on the other hand, a relationship is maintained with bands already established within the scene, such as Endora y sus vicios or Penadas por la Ley. Well, the truth is that looking back, the repertoire is quite diverse, and so was the richness of the punk scene in Spain, I think.
0: Mm-hmm. And Marichu, this is a European radio show about the European underground scenes. From your point of view, how is the Spanish underground scene, especially the feminist punk scene?
2: I think that punk and feminists in the Spanish state are at a very, very, very strong moment. You only need to take a look at other projects like Rocapunks in Madrid, Artemisia Cult in Madrid, Sorority Glitter in Barcelona, or Aver las Islas in Miranda de Ebro, to realize that we are here to stay. Mm-hmm. And punk should be for everyone. So if you like it, don't hesitate to start your own band or collective with your friends.
1: It's wonderful to know that, because I like punk, but Rafa is a punk lover, you know? So thanks. We have to finish because we did not have much time, but thanks a lot for your time, Marichu. We're going to finish this interview with one of the groups under Und Uttersin label. They are Endora y sus vicios, and the song Son mis normas. So we would like to say to you, long life to punk.
0: To punk.
1: Thank you very much.
2: Thank you very much for listening, and see you at a punk concert. Bye.
1: Bye. Bye. Bye.

0: Let's change from feminist punk. Let us now turn to one of the best examples of cultural fusion. We are talking about Restinga, an artist born in Morocco who lives in Sevilla and whose music has no borders.
1: Her latest single is called No Seas Así, translated as Don't Be Like That, bedroom pop or lo-fi alternative with rhythmic touches of Brazilian funk or Jersey styles electronica.

0: And now we are going to know two musical universes as personal as those of Bronchio and Verde Prato come together in the EP Erromanticismoa. This work unites the north and the south of Spain and was born from a visit of both artists to the Museum of Romanticism.
1: The first preview was the song Maite Nauzu Se Arkatu, as usual in Verde Prato, using her mother language, Euskera, from the Basque Country. She affirms that the lyrics are about a very intense desire for a boy and that the song is full on eroticism and passion.

0: We are finishing this special show about women of the music in Spain. And we are listening to Las Petunias, the project of Elsa, Natalia and Cecilia, three friends who, at the age of 17, decided to learn how to make music all at once.
1: They don't mind giving their opinion and telling everyone how they feel about their songs. After their first EP, Nunca Llorado, they are back with this single named Audi Cuatro Latas, in which they talk about their experience in the world of music.

0: We say goodbye to the rhythm of rock and roll with the new queen of Spanish rockabilly, La Perra Blanco. You can find this song, Down and Bound, in her latest album, Get It Out. An amazing long play.
1: Well, we hope you enjoyed this special on female artists from Onda Local de Andalucía, Nuria González, Rafa Sánchez and Sonia Morales. Send you a big hug. Be happy and enjoy good music.

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1: Hello everyone, this is Bronquio from Jerez de la Frontera, Spain, and I'm happy to show you my new song, Quiero Comprarte un Chándal, featuring Forrible. We think it's the perfect song to make a love declaration in a suburban parking lot

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years can a mountain exist before it is washed to the sea? 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

0: 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It is a new day.
1: Unfold with Robert Louis. 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True
0: Thoughts. Today we are together. We are unified and on one accord. Today on this program you will hear music. 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

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True Thoughts in the building. Broadcasting out of Brighton, across the globe, I'm Robert Louis. We've got the good music for you, music across the board, music across the borders. Everyone welcome for the next just under 2 hours, starting off with Matters Unknown. New music from him, very excited to be working with Matters Unknown on True Thoughts. First single, The Wind and the Forest, featuring Miles Spilsbury. Had to start the show with that. Noticed Lefto, Kev Beadle started their radio shows with that the other week. And I plan to start the show this week with it as well. So yeah, it sets the vibe. Pick up Jonathan. More music to come from him. And on the show this week, we've got music from Jametta Rose. I'm so excited about her next album. Got to drop another track from Shake that I haven't played on the radio. One of the albums of the year for me. Gonna drop some Macklemore. There's that Ed Sheeran Macklemore. Is it controversy? I'm not sure. It's Standing Up for Humanity story, I guess. But gonna drop some Macklemore. And in that vein, about what you do as an artist, gonna drop the inspiration, Public Enemy, the classic Pete Rock remix of Shut 'Em Down. Got brand new music on the Rap Hip Hop Tip from Your Old Droog, featuring Georgia Almodro, produced by Flying Lotus. You definitely want to check that one out. Got music from Panda Farah and Gold Bar, like Good Broken Beat Business. New music from Tandy.

New music from Quantic, great new tune from Cyclonics. Going to continue dropping the Alexander Flood remixes. The original album's brilliant, the remixes are great. Going to drop the Oliver Knight remix on the show this week. Got some Brutt Rogers, True Thoughts Business, blended with Little Sims, and some classic Broken Beat, Landslide, Lip, Young Booty, new remix from EVM 128. Got some drummer bass jungle, Sully.

Ain't Isco on the remix. Al Hudson, classic Spread Love, Danny Cravit edit. And great tune from Red Hands, Gospel Vibe with the classic, you know, from Camplo Lucini, but Dynasty samples or Dynasty replayed. Soul Business. It's a good show this week. In the background, the Stance Brothers, Dem Rays. And next up, Alimayu Eshete on Philophon Records on a 45. Alta, yeah.

0: chaos on this planet is due to the music. The chaos on this planet is due to the music the musicians are playing that they're forced to play by some who just think of money and don't realize that music is a spiritual language and it represents the people of Earth.
1: True, false, faith, hope, loving.

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0: gotta stay positive, you get me? 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
2: If you don't dig it, you know you've got a hole in your soul.

Yeah, that sounded good. All-time classic, Public Enemy, Shut 'Em Down. Pete Rock remix. I think one of the... I'm a huge fan of the Bomb Squad on production for Public Enemy. Those early albums were so groundbreaking. I mean, it just sounded like pure funky noise when it first came out. But not too many remixes have beaten the original when it comes to Bomb Squad, but that's definitely one. That remix by Pete Rock was better than the original version. But of course, Bomb Squad have got so many classics set to play. And of course, lyrics still relevant today, Public Enemy, Shut 'Em Down. Let me give you a rundown of what we played so far. So we had, after Alimia Echete, we had, which is a brilliant 7-inch on Philophone Records. We had Jametta Rose, Sleeping Beauty, really looking forward to the full album on Daydreamer Nightdreamer Records vinyl. And then we had one of the albums of the year, Shake, S-H-A-Y-K, Forward is the name of the album, and I played the track Positive. If you're looking for some good rap music, he's a producer, artist based in Birmingham. And that album is so good. I think that's the third different tune I played from the radio. I think every tune is strong on that. Then we had Macklemore, Hins Hall, and as I mentioned, and of course there's the, I don't know if it's a controversy, Ed Sheeran, Macklemore, but it's a discussion talking point about where the lines of humanity are and where you support the billionaires who want wars are. You know, it's not a hard decision. That

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The radio show is up on Mixcloud and SoundCloud each and every week. Search Unfold, Robert Louis, True Thoughts, I'm sure you'll find it. And I've got the various ways to check the show on my website, Robert Louis, R-O-B-E-R-T-L-U-I-S. And I've got the current playlist and archive playlists are there too. And gig-wise, really looking forward to doing a five-hour DJ set in Brighton. True Thoughts presents Our Connection at Alphabet, Saturday the 3rd of October. We're moving to a Saturday for this one. And slightly later, so I'm still going to be doing 5 hours, but it's going to be 9 p.m. till 2 a.m. this time. And excited to play 5 hours. Shout out to everybody who came to the last two. Had a great vibe there. Looking forward to doing a Saturday session. Hope you see you down there early. It's £5 on the door all night. 9 p.m. till 2 a.m. Saturday, 3rd of October. And all these tunes that I'm going to be playing, even a few on the show coming up, they're going to sound good on the Alphabet sound system, including this next tune, new from Your Old Droog, produced by Flying Lotus, featuring Georgia and Muldrow. And when I saw that line, I thought, okay, this tune's going to be good, and it didn't disappoint. So yeah, keep it locked in.

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1: We're going to set the disco equipment up here. That's all right, isn't it?
2: Yes, fine.

Yeah, brand new Quantic in the background. Forthcoming on PS Records, Subterranea. Shout out to Will. And let me give you a rundown of what we played since the last break. So we had Your Old Droog featuring George Ann Muldrow, produced by Flying Lotus, I Don't Care. Good tune. And then Panda, Pharaoh, Goldbar, Destination Mystery. And then Tandy and Regalado. Title track from a really good album, well worth checking, Coco Akeo. And then King Crowney and Zoe Kipri, Co On. Wes Wynn on the remix, like that one a lot. So big shout out to all the live listeners, download crew, streaming crew, everybody listening. And big shout out to everybody leaving comments, sending messages about the show each and every week. As I said, it's always interesting to know which tunes you're feeling, because it's always quite an eclectic show. And of course, social media wise, I'm down with Instagram mainly nowadays. There's a lot of noise. Just trying to keep it there. So you can do the follow there, Robert Louis. And on my website, which I mentioned earlier, I've got the playlist and the various ways to check the show. But you can also get in touch direct there. I do read all the messages that I do get. I can't reply to everybody, but thank you to everybody sending me music, recommending me music.

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From Cyclonics, Hip to Flip, the gnarly dub. 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

thud and drown as these sounds come in. 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But I've been having mood swings, mood swings, mood swings, mood swings.

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We have the technology. We have the capability to make the world's first bomb.

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When Rob is spinning, everybody get hip to the game. Brighton, England in the building.

0: they playing from the approved playlist in the main room? So my thing was all bangers all the time. Yeah, all bangers all the time.
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0: Yeah.
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enjoy the music on the show this week. Got time for one more after this. But let me give you a rundown of what we played since the last break. So we had, after Quantic, new tune, we had Cyclonics. Hip to Flip, the gnarly dub mix. Shout out to Cyclonics for the link up on that one. That sounded good. Then we had Alexander Flood, Don't Wait For Me, featuring Kara Mansala. Oliver Knight on the remix of that one from the Artifactual Remixes at Jazz Records. Brilliant album. Original and the new remixes are all really good as well. Well, we're checking that out. Shout out to Oliver. And we have Brat Rogers, Asolato Rhythm, Little Blend, Nairobi Edit, Little Sims, Mood Swings. Shout out to Kian. There's some new Brat Rogers tunes on the way.

thought I'd drop that in. As we pick the tempo up for a little bit, we had Sully, Chatter. That's so good. And then Bakey, Wishing, Dub. Rolls Royce Wishing on a Star, Jungle Style. That's sounding good. Shout out to Bakey. Heard him drop that. I think that was it. We actually, a couple of years ago, I don't think it was the, it was yeah, the year before last. I think it was ISCO set. He dropped that. And then we had Potential Bad Boy featuring Jodie and Natty. Ticker, the tune we put out on True Thoughts. Shout out to Jodie Ann for the dub plate on that one. Dub plate special. And yeah, check out the album, Potential Bad Boy, legendary producer. There's some remixes about Tim Reaper remix. If you haven't checked that, you're into your jungle. Then we had Pioneering Music, Ronnie Sy,

Ronnie Size. I know he's working on some music with Wheel Up, which is real good. And then we had Belle Cobain. I really love the original of that tune, Mind is a Dancer. But Isco's done a really good remix as well. That's out on Brownswood Now. And then just before this, classic tune, Al Hudson and the Soul Partners, Spread Love. That was the Danny Cravitt edit. And this in the background is Axel Bowman, Too Good To Be True. And in fact, Axel Bowman's done a remix of the Quantic tune I played earlier. So before we go, just a little reminder, True Thoughts presents Our Connection, the new club night. We're doing every couple of months or so. Shout out to everybody who's come down so far. We're getting some great feedback from that and vibes from that. So the next one, Saturday, 3rd of October. I'll be doing a 5-hour DJ set, 9 p.m. till 2 a.m. Mixing up the music, mixing up the styles across the board. All genres covered, vibing from anyone down there, everybody down there. And it's £5 on the door all night and the door all night. And yeah, I'll tell you what, if you enjoy it, Unfold on the Alphabet Sound System, these

Artluis. And I've got the current playlist and archive playlists are there too. As I said earlier, I'm mainly down social media wise with Instagram there. But my website, you can contact me direct. I can't reply to everybody who messages, but I do read everything. So thank you if you contact there. Shout out, live listeners, download crew, streaming crew, however you're checking out the show. And also, I'm going to be playing at the Tate Friday, the 23rd of October, Tate Modern in London, alongside Tara Lilly for that one. I'm going to be playing early. I think it's 6 p.m. start there, and then Tara's DJing after me. Tara does vinyl only, and Tara's a brilliant DJ, so well worth checking. Check out Tara's new single, True Thoughts 2. So yeah, we're going to leave you with a track from Red Hands, Keep On Walking. Have a good week, whatever you're up to, and hopefully let's catch up next week.